0: Estás escuchando el show de Tony Franco.
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hits from the 60s, 70s, 80s, and 90s. English and Spanish of all times. Hits of yesterday, you listen to them today.

This particular song, The Lion Sleeps Tonight, is a song originally recorded by Solomon Linda under the title Bobby for the South African Gallo Record Company in 1939. Linda's version was written in Zulu, while the English lyrics were written by George David White. The song was adapted and covered internationally by many

Kingston Trio in 1961. It became a number one hit in the United States, but it was adapted in English with the best known version by The Tokens, the one that you are listening to right now. And it went to earn millions in

0: Sylvia.
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0: How do you call your lover boy?
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0: And if he doesn't answer?
1: Oh, lover boy.
0: And if he still